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Sorry to waste your time. And I think to myself, why now? Why me?

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0: You know, David, you are so fantastic, and I love all of your songs. And Seal, you are amazing.
1: Thank you.
0: I mean, don't you want to see him get a little crazy?

Well done, and that was that. I'd like to do a song you might know. I'm going to bring on or ask a man to cover that, Larky.